Snake fighting. It's very scary fighting the snake. Really dangerous, so it's really popular at midnight. Everybody dancing on street here. Everyone with same identity. Down there, sake. Sake is really strong, like a vodka. Really dangerous, so everyone get a roll up newspaper setting on fire and the snake fighting midnight life fighting midnight snake fighting midnight life fighting midnight snake fighting midnight life fighting midnight snake fighting

adrenaline shoots your nerves to the sky. 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

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Tomorrow you're homeless. Tonight it's a blast.

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1: He is working the controls. He has all the pressures of the turn knobs. 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

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And welcome to the Whiskey A Go-Go on the fabulous Sunset Strip.

buddy Philip works as a gas station attendant. 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

0: Hey, all you kids out there, welcome to 3 Feet High and Rising. Now, here's what we do. The following contestants, how are you doing, contestants?
1: All right.
0: So, fellas, tell us a little bit about yourselves. Contestant number one.
2: How you doing, Al? Just came all the way down from Wichita just to be on this show. You know it's going to be swell, and I want to win all the money. See ya.
0: All right, contestant number two.
3: My name is BMS. I'm from Australia, and I'm glad to be here.
0: Okay, contestant number three.
4: Hello, my name is Plug One, and let me tell you a little bit about myself. I like Twizzlers, and I like the Alligator Bob, and my favorite drama movie is Bloodsucking Freaks, just like your mama.
0: Okay, contestant number four.
5: Hello, my name is Prince Paul. Glad to be on the show. Thank you.
0: Okay, now we've met our contestants, let's get to the game. I'm going to ask an amount of 4 questions, and you'll try to answer them correctly. Now you out there in the audience can answer along with them. How many feathers are on a Purdue chicken? How many fibers are intertwined in a shredded wheat biscuit? What does touche et lele pou mean? How many times did the Batmobile catch a flat?
6: Now that we know the questions, we'll let the contestants think them over, and we'll return right after these messages.

From listening to records, I just knew what to do. I mainly taught myself. And, you know, I did pretty well, except there were a few mistakes but that I made that I have just recently cleared up. I'd like to just continue to be able to express myself as best as I can in history. You know, I feel like I have a lot of work to do still. You know, I'm a student of the drums. And I'm also a teacher of the drums, too.

And I would like to be able to continue to let what is inside of me, which comes from all the music that I hear, you know, I'd like for that to come out. And it's like, it's not really me that's coming. The music's coming through me. The music's coming through.

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Nature's balance is way off balance. They tip the scale, now it's no more silence. 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

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What I remember is children.

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You get it, we fall. 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

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And make sure you don't stop till then. 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
0: Can we please play the piano? We're supposed to be doing the numbers, Donna.
1: Do we need the piano?
0: Play with the piano, man.
2: Oh, so it's gonna sound what it's gonna sound like.
1: I'm not gonna play the piano when we do this number.
0: Who gonna play piano?
1: Don't need no piano.
0: Oh, okay, do what you want. I ain't gonna play no guitar on this one.
1: Well, okay, let's do it just like this. That's crazy, okay.
0: Hey, what do you say? You ain't gonna play.
1: Well, you say you gonna use two guitars. Okay, let's go.

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1: Hello?
0: Yes, sir.
1: Can you call 678-9866?
0: Maybe we can.
1: Yes.
2: Is that Vicky?
0: He's gonna bump you off, yeah. He's got a gun, you know. If he didn't get you in Laurel Canyon, he won't get you here.
3: Hello?
0: Vicky?
3: Yeah?
0: What's happening?
3: Listen, your father has called me up.
0: Now look, just don't panic, but just tell me. Okay.
3: I think my phone's tapped, too.
0: Well, don't worry about it. It's quite all right.
3: All right. Your father called me up this afternoon.
0: Just a sec.

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1: 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That's it. 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

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I don't love that way, baby. 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

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And buy a pizza from me.

government work with dolphins, they were interested in what they call a swimmer nullification system. It's like a bayonet for dolphins. They can swim over to the dock and put it on their snout. It's about, well, it's 10 inches long exactly, and it's stainless steel. It has a hollow, it's like a syringe. It is a syringe, in fact. It has two small cylinders of air attached to it. And these are cylinders used to inflate a life jacket. So they can swim over to the enemy and pierce them with this thing, sending a blast of air into the body cavities, which forces all your insides out your mouth and out your rectum. Forces all your insides out your mouth and out your rectum. Forces all your insides out your mouth and out your rectum. You can control them with heroin and other drugs. You can control them with heroin. The so-called enemy trains their dolphin to kill our dolphins, and these things are going against nature. What happens to these dolphins once they've twisted their mind and distorted it and turned them into ocean-going killing systems? I'm sorry I ever got involved with the Navy. I helped capture those dolphins, you know, and it's really sad what we do.

times there just seems to be no depth to which our species will not sink. Surely in this day and age, we should be seeking to establish meaningful and constructive relationships with other higher intelligences like dolphins and whales. Instead, however, we seem intent on either exterminating them or roping them into our sick, perverted power games. How anyone could take friendly, playful, wild dolphins and cold-bloodedly

death by harpoon. Scientific research? Blue whales, the largest animals on Earth, have already been hunted to virtual extinction. While sperm whales, who are also highly intelligent creatures with complex social organization and even their own culture, have found themselves brutally slaughtered by rich scum like Aristotle Onassis, a sick, evil scumbag who even went so far as used the penises of sperm whales to make his luxury yacht

capable of. Honey, would you just give me the chance? I do something to you, honey, that you wouldn't believe. I want to show you what I'm capable of. Honey, would you just give me the chance? I do something to you, honey, that you wouldn't believe. I want to show you what I'm capable of.

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Scares upon scares alike, get caught in a simple life. More work to be done tonight, but we can't collect, cause our feet touch the ground.